0: 312, come to me. Go ahead. California plate 8, X-ray, yellow, William, 362.
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0: 30. King 312 is a back copy traffic. 955 North College. I'll be advised a white female transient wearing black shirt, black shorts, with sunglasses was knocking on the window to a vacant house. And she's now trying to get in the backyard.
1: 3-3, copy. Plane on board.

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Go ahead. Blast of Reyes versus Jeremiah, 126 of 84. 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

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Can you contact parole and see if they'll issue a 3056 for him?

312, affirmative on two HS convictions.

Command, issue the hold. Can you issue me a separate case number for the hold? Well, it's going to be the same case. Copy, I'll give you 21.

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Yellow 818-2040, left of Rodriguez.

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1: 329.
0: Yeah, open door at Provo Automotive, 630 North Sunnyside. RP is a passerby, advises the, correction, the owner, advises the store behind the building is on the ground. I don't know if anybody's inside or not. Break 240, copy.

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0: There's just some officers advising now that juvenile never hit a car.
1: 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Subjects at Unit 17 are advising everything's code 4, but they're not needing any law enforcement assistance.
2: Yeah, they're not needing it. However, the RP at Unit 10 is the one that called about the juvenile causing issues.

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You're going to be in front of the spay and neuter clinic on Olive.

0: Dirty 27 Tsunami by name Doobie. 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

0: emergency. Go ahead. You responded back 329 foot an hour and a half at 297 sub E Edward. Now history of family 415, the verbals on 2735.
1: 314, air 6 from morning in Murray.
0: Number.
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0: James Cook 30 local NJIC is the restrained party in a CPO protected as the father Salvador by

0: Jay and Hollow for a reckless driver. It's going to be a disabled plate crushing. It's going to be a gray Suburban with disabled plate, Lincoln, 184, David Paul, pulled into the Walgreens. Apparently the driver was braking, stopping Mill Street.
1: Direct copy from Orange and G George.

0: missed us.
1: 329, we're code 4, attempting contact, however, it appears vacant.
0: 10-4, break 330. 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Yeah, elderly female driving. She apparently parked the wrong way in the park lot as well.

0: Victor, I'll be out with that vehicle. 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J and Olive.
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1: Copy a Liliana Pena and a Jose Pena Leyva that are in the verbal, or whatever it's going on. There's a serve protective order on both. The females that protect party that male have is restrained. Check to the DBRO now.
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0: Thank you.

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1: 10-4. 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

0: Party, we got the altitude for now. Party separated while we figure out what's going on.
1: Copy, party is separated, now is the team for now.

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1: They're both coastal local anesthesia. There's a DVRO where the male has is restrained. Female has to protect it. However, there is contact allowed.
0: Peaceful contact.

0: revised in there, he shall not disturb the peace, including coercive control.
1: And that last part, including what?

0: 240-329. Need me to respond or stay 10-8?
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0: 10-4.

0: Central Neighbors. The mile off is going to be a 9576 to South County.
1: Edwards, confirming forward 2735.
0: Negative, just for the violation of the court order.

0: Chief. 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Have one of the females calling back on 911. Still getting further information regarding what's going on. Possibly another verbal between the mother and the daughter.
1: Thank you.

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The female half, Kimberly's advised that she was able to get in a silver Jeep. She's now away from Liliana. However, Liliana broke the rear view mirror on the Jeep due to the grandma calling the police.

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1: Correction, Matthew and Olive.

0: be on that white Ram. It's going to be a 1037 Matthew and Roby.
1: Copy, Matthew and Roby.
0: Copy, 28. California plate 3262 4 Charles 4.

0: call now to look like she was trying to ram that other car. 314, can you contact that other party and see what happened?
1: 314, copy. 14, the other half is 76 back to the residence in a silver Jeep. 10-4.
0: Did she have all the little kids with her, or is she by herself?
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0: tires. Suspicious search at 10, so I thought West Tacoma, unit 5. RB advised a light reflected male walked in the complex with a possible axe. Left flashing eastbound through the complex. A white van was following him.
1: Code 4, we're going to need a response up the door.

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0: 330 Royal with the FEMA two juveniles in the backyard. 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
0: 330, can you run to last 4?
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0: Did use a female's phone, one of the juveniles called.
1: Affirmative, one of the juveniles was playing on the phone.

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0: 330 Royal with the male in that white van. 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We're good for
1: it. 10-4.
0: Just 10-4. He's advising that the male is currently at Chevron on Olive on 65. We'll be checking.

0: You'll be able to mail at Greg's car wash on the east side of the property.
1: 3-3-10-4.
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0: 314-66, South County with Liliana. Copy beginning. Bud? 718. That far? 330. Bud?
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info. 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
1: Negative on any packages being stolen. RP's just assuming that he did because he has in the past. It's going to be admonished from that property for trespassing.

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Jules, we're southbound 65 from Henderson on the freeway, doing wheelies and roadway. The CHP has given information, protocol clear, 1445.

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0: 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Verbal copy.
1: 3 Senator, copy as well.

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1: Just a northwest yard eye.
0: 10-4. Everything appears code 4.

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1: 329.
0: 29, I was advising all doors and gates are locked and secured.
1: 10-4.